Linkin Park, Indiana, 81.3.3, alternative from the 90s and 2000s, and opening night tomorrow for their documentary Unshatter in theaters. A lot of theaters, actually. It won't be a long run at theaters. It'll be streaming soon enough. But I think for that, like a concert documentary, theaters would be really great. It's Cardigan's Love Fool.

Evanescence, Bring Me to Life on 91.3, alternative in the 90s and 2000s. 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

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I'm Steve Rizzolatis Morissette. 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

Green Day, 21 Guns on 103.3, alternative on the 90s and 2000s. I'm Steve with Crazy Town and AWOL Nation on the way after Bush. 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

Butterfly, Crazy Town, I Need You, Butter 343. 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

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I'm Steve. An internet poll asked, what's your opinion on turn signals? 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

Avril Lavigne, Complicated on Indie 103.3, alternative from the 90s and 2000s, and soon enough, Free Money Ferret. It's Steve Burrell. So Free Money Ferret is our chance to win $1,000 nine times each weekday. So we're going to start that on Monday. It's Monday morning, 9:20. It'll happen once an hour through 5:20. When you hear a keyword, you enter it at indie1033.com. So that starts next week. It's Offspring, Gotta Get Away.

91.3, alternative in the 90s and 2000s. I'm Steve. Vivo has posted this full extended play concert at from the Foo Fighters. They kind of did like a little short film with them. You can find that Vivo Foo Fighters extended play show on YouTube right now. It's Foo Fighters and Pretender.

0: Linkin Park, Summer Up Along on 91.3, alternative from the 90s and 2000s. I'm Steve. I was just talking about the Foo Fighters short film on Vevo on YouTube. The Unshattered documentary for Linkin Park out in theaters tomorrow. It's 91.3.
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I'm Steve. 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

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It's the Chainsmokers and Coldplay. 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

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I'm Steve. 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
1: Hey, weekend warriors, how's a little trail therapy sound right now? Hop in. Let's go for a ride in the Nissan Armada Pro 4X. Tune out all those work emails and turn up that twin turbo V6 engine. Instead of letting the kids

Green Day, Basket Case on Indie Weather 3.3, alternative from the 90s and 2000s. I'm Steve. I'll be wrapping up this day with some Stone Temple Pilots and 30 Seconds to Mars on the way after Linkin Park, Faint, Indie Weather 3.3.

30 Seconds to Mars and the Kill on Indie 103.3, alternative from the 90s and 2000s. Steve, have a great rest of your Tuesday night. We'll see you here for Hump Day. Leaving you with Foo Fighters, my hero, Indie 103.3.

833. What up? It's Thor. And starting Monday, you get more chances at a cool grand from the free money ferret. 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

My name's Thor. 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

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My name's Thor. Be sure to catch the Woody Show this morning from 6 to 10 for your drive-in and Ben for your drive home. 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

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What up? It's Thor. And starting Monday, you get more chances at a cool grand from the Free Money Ferret. 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
2: 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I don't like Target as much. The next person, I don't love it as much as some people love it.
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2: Mm-hmm. 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
4: All right.
2: I always thought that their carts were extra bulky.
6: Yeah. They are. They're clunky, really. Sure.
2: And kind of clunky.
6: Yes, they are.
2: Well, apparently they're pretty teched out.
6: Really?
2: Yeah.
5: And they are plastic cheap carts.
2: Yeah. And they are tracking everything.
6: Really?
2: Yeah, there was a whole thing about, like, they've added stuff to the baskets now at Target. According to this report, they've

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1: Quick, grab a pen, write down this number. 14. 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I didn't want to forget that. 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
1: Text over to 22987. Brag like sea bass. After 6 years of trying, my wife told me this morning that she's pregnant.
2: Aww, hey, babe.
1: Sorry, dude.
3: That's horrible news.
1: He thought he was in the clear, yeah, and then all of a sudden.
3: Yeah. Wanted to keep trying.
1: Yeah, it's like a breakaway run during a football game, and all of a sudden, right at the 2-yard line, you get tackled. Like, damn it, I thought I was home free. Congratulations.
3: That's
1: anytime,
3: exciting.
1: Yeah. Everybody tells you congratulations, you know? You know, we don't
3: just because they have to.
2: You gotta be different.
3: We know what Menace is thinking. Huge mistake.
1: Hey, man, it's super popular these days to not have kids and just, you know, go through life and just be a kid-dult.
3: Right.
1: Yeah. You could be enough of a child just completely on your own. Yeah. But there are still people who want to do things the old-fashioned way and actually have a family.
4: Yeah. Can't wait to be friends with you and hear you complain about it.
1: No. Nonstop. Look, I kid. This is obviously something. 6 years of trying, man. They've been, you know, they've been wanting this. So congratulations.
3: Good for them.
1: Congratulations.
3: I think it would be fun, and I've said it before, to have a kid. But to have a baby, I think.

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1: 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We don't like a lot of, you know, random screaming. Now, you look out on your left, you'll see the skyline of Indianapolis, and if you look out on your right, oh, don't look out on the left there. Okay, I guess you can't unsee that. Well, that's too bad.
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So a lot of overcast clouds today, 82 the high, but we got rain moving in Thursday and Friday, 80s, 70s all weekend. Not too bad. 60s next week. We are Indy 103.3. Hello.

You guys know what it is. All the alt from the 90s and 2000s. I mean, I got POD on the way. Some Jimmy Eat World, Green Day, that right there by the Cardigans. This is epic. Let's go, Evanescence. Now here's Bring Me to Life, Indy 103.3.

So today, POD are dropping a new single called Outbreak, and it is hard. Take the POD you love and just times it by 20. I cannot wait. New album's on the way, but this single today is going to be the first taste of it. Indie 103.3, all the alt for the 90s and 2000s.

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Indy 103.3. I'm Teresa, still commercial free here. I just wanted to remind you, Monday, keywords are back. So every keyword you get is $1,000 in your pocket.

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Just a little heads up, tomorrow our iHeartRadio Music Festival will drop on Disney Plus and Hulu, so you can relive it all or see it for the first time straight from your couch. These guys were epic.

I love this list. Top 10 best small cities in America. Fishers came in at number 10. Westfield in at number 6. And Carmel came in at number 3. Cheers to that. We are Indy 103.3.

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You know what I think you need? A chance to go to Metallica here, Lucas Oil Stadium. I'll do it just after 12:15 right here. 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

I saw this new study yesterday. Owning a dog helps you live 33% longer. 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It's easy stuff. We are Indy 103.3. I'm Teresa. Here's the deal. Give me two songs and let's talk about your shot to go to Metallica.

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So let me give you a shot to go see Metallica at Lucas Oil Stadium, like right now. 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

quick, can I take a total pivot from the Linkin Park? Two collabs dropped today. Metallica, Adidas, and I love that the Restripe Life, but Levi's and the Pumpkins dropped some like Pumpkins tees. They're awesome. So you get two options. If you love either or, they're definitely worth your money. We are just free. 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

Indy 103.3, all the alt from the 90s to the 2000s, and another great hour is ahead. Offspring, I will do some Bowling for Soup by request. 21 Guns is on the way.

Thank you, Green Day. I'm Teresa. This is actually for my ladies. Well, actually, some guys. People Magazine, Sexiest Man Alive 2026. You get to vote. You get to vote. Everything's up. October 12 is the end of it. So you got till then. People.com. I'm just saying, you know, your two cents matters. We are Indy 103.3.

I love October. I cannot wait to dive in. And speaking of Friday, Zubu officially starts at the zoo. So you got that to look forward to as well. You've got a great soundtrack to look forward to as well. Imagine Dragons coming up. We'll do some first dates, some Avril Complicated by request. And you know I got to give you a Crazy Town moment. We are Indy 103.3.

All right, let me tell you what. Yesterday was a big day. Unfortunately, we don't get a date with A Perfect Circle. I know, they're back. They're going to do a spring 2027 tour. A new single dropped called To Whom It May Concern. There's a Chicago show. I mean, look, when it comes to APC, it's tour worthy for me. 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

All right, I got to get out of here. We are Indy 103.3. Ben's got you next. I'll see you in October. I cannot wait to start a new month, so make sure you guys make the best of today, and I will see you tomorrow at 10. We are Indy 103.3. I love you.

Indy 103.3, good afternoon. It is Ben. It is Wednesday, September 30th. Thank you for being here and hanging out with us today. The Fever live to see another day. They beat the Las Vegas Aces last night at Gainbridge Fieldhouse, 99-89. They even the series 1-1. The final and deciding game 3 will be tomorrow night in Las Vegas. Let's go.

Indy 103.3. New Linkin Park documentary came out today. It's titled Unshatter. The documentary is really all about their current and newest chapter that dates back to 2024 when the band introduced Emily Armstrong as their new lead singer. The documentary was directed by the band's DJ Joe Hahn, who also kind of hinted in a recent interview that the band may be working on

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Indy 103.3. It's been, I have got to stop pretending like I know when the weather is here to stay, because I have no idea. I was thinking last week, all right, we got all these 70 degree days. Maybe that's kind of like the end of the spicy stuff. Nope, not even close. Central Indiana, high of 81 today, which I know doesn't sound that bad. High of 84 tomorrow. Then it gets high of 97 for Friday, 98 on Saturday, and 93.

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That's this coming Monday. That's the day our furry little friend will be headed back to Central Indiana to drop off $1,000 keywords 9 times every weekday. 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

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It's been yesterday we saw that the Indianapolis Zoo, now without a gold standard national accreditation. They did release a statement saying while the short-term outcome is certainly not what they wanted or expected, they do respect the accreditation process and are committed to working to rejoin the organization.

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I need your help. What is the worst road in Indianapolis? What's the worst road? 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

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It's Ben, and it is time for today's 5 o'clock shower thoughts. Is it possible to cry underwater?

AD 103.3. It's been the Colts added to their practice squad yesterday. They signed cornerback Elijah Culp. He was an undrafted free agent who originally signed with the Cardinals in the offseason. Colts 1-2. They will head to London to play the Commanders on Sunday. Kickoff 9:30, bright and early. Listen, I know it's the Commanders, but they did just upset the reigning champ Seahawks. So I don't know that it's going to be an easy game, but I do think it's a winnable one.

Indy 103.3. Weezer, along with Goo Goo Dolls, Benson Boone, Muse, performed at our iHeartRadio Music Festival a couple of weeks ago. 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

Indy 103.3 alternative from the 90s and 2000s. I was bummed to read about this yesterday. The Hoosier Dome Music Venue, which is in Fountain Square, will be closing at the end of the year. The organizers made the decision after the building was sold to new owners who are planning to redevelop the property. The all-ages venue, which has hosted local and touring acts for like 16 years now, has been a staple in the neighborhood. Organizers do say the shows will continue through the end of this year, through December.

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I've always felt like Blink 182 and Weezer are two bands that just seem like they have a lot of fun and they don't take everything or themselves all that seriously, which I appreciate. Now, which of those bands would you rather go on a road trip with? Weezer or Blink 182? 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

Indy 103.3. Day two of the MLB wild card round. The White Sox Astros playing now. Red Sox Yankees will start here in a little bit. And the Cubs Padres will play starting at 10 o'clock tonight.

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Don't forget, right now, you can win a $250 Fresh Time Market gift card. And I know that things are expensive. Everything's expensive. But groceries, like you go in there thinking you're going to spend $30 and it's like $75. You're like, damn, where'd my money go? I need more of the monies. Well, you can win a $250 Fresh Time Market gift card right now. Indy1033.com.

Indy 103.3 alternative from the 90s and 2000s. It's Ben. Thank you, as always, for being part of the show and hanging out with us. And remember, this is your show. So if you have a comment, suggestion, a request, a complaint, a compliment, whatever it is, tap that red microphone when you're listening to us on the free iHeartRadio app. You can also hit me up on socials at Benderman. Thank you. I love you. And I will catch up with you tomorrow afternoon.

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I'm Steve, checking in for your last night of September. Hope it's been a good month. Nirvana, Smells Like Teen Spirit, Indie 103.3.

Killers, Somebody Told Me in the Indie 103.3, alternative from the 90s and 2000s. I'm Steve. Killers, not doing a lot this year because Brandon Flowers is. He's got a solo album. It's a country album. It's honestly not for me, but he'll be showing that off Austin City Limits this weekend. It's Days in the New, Indie 103.3.

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And today, that new documentary, Unshatter, in theaters. Maybe you're on your way to check it out right now. It's Alice in Chains, Rooster.

Zindy 103.3, alternative for the 90s and 2000s. I'm Steve. I know a lot of people like concerts. I think everybody likes food, and that's what we got up for grabs. A $250 gift card to Fresh Thyme Market online. Indie1033.com. 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Hey, help.